The time has come when we may run to the hills and mills in search for a thing we call fun. But we've got to get it on so we can live long, grow strong, and truly belong. To a race or equal, the creator will never, never need a sequel. So we ask you all to join us in the universe of prayer every month.

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2: 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They call me Casper, not the friendly ghost, but the Holy Ghost. Dang, and I'm here.

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